And the Lord came down to see the city and the tower which the children of men builded. And the Lord said, Behold, the people is one, and they have all

0: 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That's right, and we come here. And we come here to get our groove on. Say, we are the people, y'all. 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

0: 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And we come here to get a groove on. Say, we are the people, y'all. Come on, put your hands together.
1: We are the people.

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Space would be my home. Space would be my home. This world that we have loved, and in loving so deeply we abused, like a mother abused by her own child. Space would be my home. Space would be my home. They say it was another ship that brought us here, that we were seeded by panspermia. And now from the windows of the last ship to go, we look out onto the barren fields, to the burnt roots of trees and black rivers, in this chemical rainforest, in this chemical rainforest. Space will be my home. Space will be my home. As we travel the spaceways, we leave no data trace. We hibernate through cryogenic sleep, emerging into another world, in another time and space. And as we do, we promise not to make the same mistakes again.

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Show me a map of these constellations. Of Sirius moons and the stars aligning. Show me the fertile springs. Let me build my house on stilts of chrome, overlooking the valley of gold.

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Space will be my home. 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So long they see us coming and call us UFOs. So long they call us extraterrestrial alien life forms. 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

I'm Archie Bell of the Drills of Houston, Texas. We don't only sing, but we dance just as good as we want. In Houston, we just started a new dance called the Tighten Up. This is the music we tighten up with. 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
0: 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Yeah, we traveled the world. 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

0: 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We love rap music. Listen, we got a caller on line one. Caller, what's your problem?
1: Hello. I'm on the radio with T-Pain.
0: How's it going?
1: It ain't going good. My girl ain't doing a thing she used to do.
0: I got just what you need. Brand new Chris Brown, T-Pain. You heard it here first. Nappy Boy Radio.

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I want you gon' do. Do you wanna get out? I want you gon' do. You wanna get out? I want you gon' do. Do you wanna get out? I want you gon' do. You wanna get out? I want you gon' do. 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I want you gon' do. 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
1: Love and light.
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0: social media platforms, go out into the real world, see what needs to be done. 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
1: I can't believe we made it. What time are you coming back, Nick?
2: When do you want me to come back, Liz?
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1: Make love to me.
0: No.
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0: Yes, they're all yours, merely at the turn of a dial. Locked.

got to go cheap, I got to make art, I got to go humble, I got to be calm, I got to go crazy, I got to go mad, I got to go sober, I got to relax, I got to love him, I got to love her.

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What's the word? What's the word? Don't innovate. Don't innovate. Don't innovate. Thank you. Thank you. Johannesburg, how we feel? Thank you very much. And now that we know there are singers here, we would like to have you sing with us. This is a song about coal miners. I know you do not sing often about coal miners, but soon you have to go get your own coal. So you will be glad you know this song. You wake up with a little lamp on your hat. Everything is good. You know this song. Please help us. This song, your part goes like this. I know it's not a lot of words, but it's a good part. I did it for years. I know you want words, but you had words last time. You messing. One, two, three. Yes, you must sing loud. You have no microphone. Listen, you do this part four times. Then when we go, working in a graveyard 3 miles down, that's when you come back in. So four times, then we're ready. Now, since it is an official song, we turn it over to the Secretary of Entertainment. Come on, we have fun.

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1: Yeah.
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1: Yeah.
0: Can I count it off?
1: Go ahead.
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Well, I can dig that.

0: 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Through this darkness, she was heartless in every way. 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